0: 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Na 87.7.
1: This instrument can teach, it can illuminate, yes, and even it can inspire. 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Otherwise, it's nothing but wires and lights in a box.

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And to get a deeper meaning in the reasoning, me said to him, well, all right.

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3: 1, 2, 3, 4, boom!

okay, well I just woke up. And you already don't care that I tried my best to hold you through the headset that you wear. And as tight as I might hold it, over where the signal's good, there's no way to save your evening now. Through the little phone that could. And yes, I was tempted, and I christened me lonely, I pretended to fall.